0: gente se lembrar de se perder.
1: A sintonia perfeita.
2: 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Our next song is Sia's Cheap Thrills. Have you heard the song?
3: Yes, I have.
2: And what do you think?
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0: Hey, Ladybug, this is your papa. 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Stay the course. Remember that God has a plan. And the Bible says that your time is in his hands. So stay the course. 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And stay in his presence. Don't give up. Keep fighting. Because don't forget, God is a big God. Give me a call when you can. Love
1: you. Fique sempre de bem com a vida.
2: Ouvindo a melhor rádio.
1: Rádio Bang.

Do you want a drink? Do you want a drink? 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Do you want a drink?